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Columbia and Green's greatest hits of the 60s, 70s, and 80s. 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Talking about the Beach Boys and Wouldn't It Be Nice.

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Columbia and Green's greatest hits of the 60s, 70s, and 80s. 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How about a trip to Vegas and $1,000? We'll tell you more details on how to get to the iHeartRadio Music Festival. That is coming up in just a few minutes. We'll tell you everything you need to know.

0: 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You say you listen at work. What kind of work do you do? Always just curious.
1: A clinic.
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0: Okay.
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What's going on? Feeling like some good music right now on the radio is the way to go. 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

Oldies 93.5, Columbia and Greene County's Oldies. 1978 hit written by Barry Gibb of the Bee Gees. Frankie Valli was offered a choice by the film's producer. He could either sing the opening title of the track or play the on-screen role of a teen angel. He chose the song, and the role went to Frankie.

Columbia and Green's greatest hits of the 60s, 70s, and 80s, oldies, 93.5. All right, what's going on Sunday night? It's you and me on the radio together. What's up, Hitman Hayes? That's me with Chicago. You're the inspiration on now. We still got Van Morrison this hour with

0: Oldies 93.5, playing Columbia and Green's greatest hits of the 60s, 70s, and 80s. So excited you are on the radio with me. What's up, Hitman Hayes? What are you up to?
1: Doing some laundry, trying to get caught up on that.
0: Yes, late night laundry experiences. I hear you. It's never ending. Our kids are grown now, so we're kind of empty nesters in our house, and it just seems like there's endless laundry. I'm like, well, the kids aren't here. Where's all this laundry coming from? It's ridiculous. Hey, thanks for listening tonight. Rolling Stones on the way, Beast of Burden. We got Elton John, Your Song, coming up.
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1: As I play this song, I realize that September is literally 2 weeks away. Holy moly. Wow. All right. 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
1: Woo! 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However you listen, we got some good things happening tomorrow morning. We'll catch you up what you might have missed over the weekend tomorrow morning right here on your radio. Just an FYI.

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What's going on? A little Steelers wheel coming in on a late Sunday night. 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
1: Hey there, it's Christina. All right, so we're in that weird part where it's like hot outside, but then it's freezing in the office. So, like, what do you do? Do you dress for the heat outside, like summer clothes, or are you kind of bundling up in a winter sweater? 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
1: Oh, I'm so excited. Prince and the Purple Rain show is coming to New York City. Yep, Broadway, baby, Majestic Theater. And when it hits, I'm starting to put away a little bit of money for this because you already know I'm coming.

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Columbia and Green's 60s, 70s, and 80s. 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
1: All right, let's do some Big Mountain coming up. George Michael on the way. First, it's Quiet Riot. Next, after Heart, Alone.

0: Breeze, 93.5, Columbia and Green's greatest hits of the 60s and 70s.
1: So when it comes to the heat outside, are you dressing for the summer weather or more for the inside freezing AC? Tell me what you're doing.

Vibe, Columbia, and Green's greatest hits of the 60s and 70s. Viva Las Vegas for our iHeartRadio Music Festival, and I really want you to win this trip. It's coming up later this morning at 9 a.m. We've got the keyword for you to enter on our website to score, and then we'll just do it again.

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1: Are you surprised to even hear that Spidey and Odyssey were number one at the box office again? I mean, come on. You think Super Trooper 3 really had a chance?
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Hi, it's Christina. Let's do some Whitney Houston coming up. Extreme on the way. Request for Steve Miller Band Jet Airliner is next after Dodo.

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1: Hey, it's Christina. All right, so when it comes to the AC in the office, it feels good as soon as you step out from the hot heat. But then you sit in there for a few hours and, okay, I'm starting to get a little cold here. Do you dress in layers for the AC, or are you dressing for the heat outside?

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Pack your tankini, okay? And maybe, you know, don't try to wear your heels in Vegas because I've made that mistake. Just wear some comfortable footwear. Let me tell you how you can win a trip in

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Oldies 93.5 with Columbia and Green's greatest hits of the 60s, 70s, and 80s. As you're getting your morning coffee, pumpkin spice lattes will be back at Starbucks beginning August 25th. I'm good on those, honestly. I think I kind of overdid it a few years back.

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1: So apparently, Ariana Grande was real close to being in the new season of The American Horror Story. And so Ryan Murphy dished on the situation and said that her schedule is just too packed to make it work. So instead of recasting the role, he's just holding on to it for when Ariana's available. And I don't know when that's going to be. She's taking a big break after her tour. So, you know, and I do love the show.

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2: 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Thank you for having me on. Mm. I appreciate you, and I'll be listening.
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1: Hey, I think we're 3 for 3.
0: You're going to love. What year was it today?
1: It's game time, and it is next.

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0: 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There's ever a day of the week for good news? It's a Monday. What do you got?
1: A man, a band, and a van.
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1: You know, 4 out of 5 doctors agree that this morning show helps your Monday. And that 5th doctor, he's actually sleeping. 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
0: He failed his board exam anyway.
1: Hey, we had fun. We hope you did too. Great music continues all day. But I say we come back tomorrow, do it all over again.
0: Thank you, guys.

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And at the heart of it all was Martha Quinn. 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
2: Yes, you're looking beautiful, darling. Give me more. I'm just setting your mind up. For today's mixtape, you get mixtapes every day as we start our afternoon together. It's three songs about magazine photo shoots. First up, we've got Roxette. The look in today's mixtape was masterminded by Kelly in Salt Lake City.

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The Martha Quinn Show. 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

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You and me, Martha Quinn, classic by classic, we're making our way through the Monday workday. I hope you're hanging in there. Whatever your plans are,

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Martha Quinn starting the 1 o'clock hour with you. 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

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And with that, boom, you know, a synth pop classic is underway. My name is Martha Quinn. Eddie Money is straight ahead. Right now, it's Eurythmics. Sweet.

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Columbia and Green's greatest hits of the 60s, 70s, and 80s, oldies 93.5. Say what? It's after 2 o'clock already. Thanks for hanging out today with me, Martha Quinn. Did you get invited to someone's house for a barbecue or dinner party over the weekend? It's kind of difficult to figure out what kind of thank you for the invite gift to bring. So many people don't drink, or they're gluten-free or dairy-free. I've got the answer for you in your wellness shot next.

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introduced the hits we love during her MTV days. And she's still here playing them. The Martha Quinn Show. 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

Aldi's 93.5. They've done it now. The Dan and Yogurt Company has discontinued a fan favorite. I'm Martha Quinn. Find out what's going on with this controversy at 2:40. Right now is Heart.

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The home of David and Meredith in the morning, Oldies 93.5. Being that it's almost 3 o'clock, it's about time for me, Martha Quinn, to go home and say to my husband, remember yesterday?

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Columbia and Green's greatest hits of the 60s, 70s, and 80s. 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Just after 3 o'clock, I'm Jeff Davis, John Travolta, Olivia Newton-John coming up. Otis Redding, Hall & Oates right now. 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

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I'm Jeff Davis, 5 o'clock. 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
1: Columbia and Green's greatest hits of the 60s, 70s, and 80s. Oldies 93.5. It's the Joker just after 4 o'clock. I'm Jeff Davis. Journey's coming up. Johnny Nash and now Bill Medley and Jennifer Warrens. Yeah.

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I'm Jeff Davis. 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

Columbia and Green's greatest hits of the 60s, 70s, and 80s, oldies 93.5. September 15th, that's when Stevie Nicks' biography Lessons and Lace will be available. Jeff Davis, Frankie Valli and the Four Seasons coming up. Harry Chapin now. It's Cats in the Cradle. A child.

Columbia and Green's greatest hits of the 60s, 70s, and 80s. Oldies 93.5. I'm Jeff Davis. Back into it. Another long set of the greatest hits. It's a song about procrastination. One of these nights. One of these crazy old nights. We'll get to it.

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1: I'm Jeff Davis. Glad we could come together at the end of this workday with more of the greatest hits for you just after 5 o'clock. It's Billy Joel.
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I'm Jeff Davis. 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

oldies of 93.5 with Columbia and Green's greatest hits of the 60s, 70s, and 80s. Elton John's longtime writing partner Bernie Taupin has an album coming out. It's the first album he's ever written entirely by himself. It's called The Sea Has No Mercy. October 23rd. Stevie Wonder's on the way.

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Oldies 93.5. I'm Jeff Davis, heading towards 6 o'clock. More of the greatest hits back-to-back for you. So Lindsay wrote Go Your Own Way for Stevie. Stevie wrote The Chain for Lindsay. Their relationship was falling apart. And this song never actually made it into the top 40, but man, everybody had the Rumors album. So everybody knows it. Fleetwood Mac, it's The Chain.

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Oldies 93.5, Columbia and Green's greatest hits of the 60s, 70s, and 80s. Earth, Wind, and Fire coming up. Also, the Beatles. You know what we're doing. Rolling through another long set of the greatest hits back to back. I'm Jeff Davis, just after 6 o'clock. Rod Stewart says he's working on a new record, or maybe he's already finished it. Looking forward to that. His One Last Time tour continues. For

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I'm Jeff Davis. Thanks, Cooksaki and Chatham, for listening to Columbia and Green's greatest hits of the 60s and 70s on Oldies 93.5.

The home of Kevin Rush in the morning, Oldies 93.5. I'm Jeff Davis. Got Don Henley coming up for you. It's another long set of the greatest hits back to back. Human Nature, Michael Jackson.

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0: 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Columbia and Green, 60s, 70s, and 80s. 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
1: I'm Jeff Davis, filling in here one more day. Enjoy the rest of your Monday evening now. Robert Palmer, it's Dr. Ben Casey, loving you.

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Columbia and Green's greatest hits of the 60s, 70s, and 80s. Oldies 93.5. Keeping you company on this Monday as we're kicking off the new week. What's going on? I'm Michelle Faye checking in as we play your 70s favorites with The Cars next.

Molly's 93.5. So they're talking about co-sleeping and how it's actually really great for your sleep quality. More so than you might have thought before. And I'm not talking about your kids. I'll explain in 10.

Columbia and Green's greatest hits of the 60s, 70s, and 80s. Oldies 93.5. Ladies and gentlemen utilize AI on the regular, but apparently men yell at AI more so than women do for a reason. We'll explain next.